0: Prayer or Salat is the most important pillar of Islam. It is in fact the first religious duty prescribed on every single prophet from Adam to Muhammad, second only to testifying the oneness of Allah. The Prophet, peace of Allah be upon him, further narrates in a hadith Qudsi, Allah said, "The covenant between us and them is Salat. So whoever establishes religion, whoever undermines religion." It is therefore important that we never become slack in performing our prayer or salat. If we miss any prayer for whatever reason, we must pray it immediately without further delay. The Prophet, peace and blessings of Allah be upon him, said, "Whoever oversleeps and misses his prayer or forgets to do it, let him pray as soon as he remembers it." Related by Al-Bukhari and Muslim.
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2: 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Allah.

The Quran declares that Inna akramakum indallahi atqakum. The closer and the most honorable in the eyes of the Almighty is the one who is most God-fearing. Nobody is related to the Almighty. He is not in love of any person for the sake of his person, for the sake of his color, for the sake of his ethnic group, for the sake of his language. If he loves anybody, he loves him or her for his or her behavior, attitude and service. That is the meaning of Inna akramakum indallahi atqakum.

epilepsy is a neurological disorder characterized by recurrent unprovoked seizures. I think with TV and everything, I think almost everyone is familiar with the scene of a person having a generalized tonic-clonic seizure. But obviously, symptoms will vary depending on where the electrical discharge is happening and what parts of the brain are involved. So basically, not just the tonic-clonic where you have involuntary jerking movements, you can also get what we call blank or absence seizures where the patient appears blank.

Muhammad sallallahu alayhi wasallam taught his followers that Allah subhanahu wa ta'ala is near and indeed listens to our every prayer. This is a direct connection, a direct line. And he thought that every prayer would be answered so long as it was not reprehensible.

0: It's important for us to raise awareness about brain health and to promote overall well-being. So for those with brain-related disorder and disease, adapting to living with it is a personal journey and it's not easy. It will take some time for anyone to adjust to a major illness or disability. So there are various strategies that can help individuals cope and improve their quality of care. Here are some ways that we can restore balance to our life as you continue to live with the disease. So first and foremost, educate yourself and accept the change. Learn about your specific brain disorder, its symptoms, and management options. By understanding your condition, it can help you make informed decisions and accept any change in abilities. Number two is to develop a routine. Daily regular routine can provide structure and stability. It is also important to allocate time for rest and self-care. And depending on the brain disorder, use of assistive device and make adaptations at home. So depending on your specific needs, consider using assistive device that enhance your independence. Example, use of mobility aids such as a walking frame or a wheelchair. And you can also use communication devices, memory aids, and other assistive technologies that can compensate for any cognitive and physical challenges that you may face.
1: أعوذ بالله من الشيطان الرجيم.
2: I seek the protection of Allah from Satan the outcast.
1: بسم الله الرحمن الرحيم.
2: In the name of Allah, the merciful, the mercy giving.
1: قل أعوذ برب الناس.
2: Say, I seek refuge in the Lord of mankind.
1: Malikin Nas.
2: The King of mankind.
1: Ilahin Nas.
2: The God of mankind.

There is a story during the time of Prophet Musa alayhi salam, which show as a comparison how much great sin for the one who neglected performing salat. One day a woman was seen walking with a stagger through an alleyway. Her dress was all black, indicating that she was in a great distress. Then she knocked on the door slowly and gave the greeting of peace. Oh Allah's Prophet, please help me. Make dua to God to ask for forgiveness for my dreadful sin. What sin have you committed, O beautiful lady? Prophet Musa alayhi salam asked. I have committed zina, or fornication. From that zina, I soon became pregnant. After the baby was born, and due to shame, I strangled the baby until it died. Hearing that, Prophet Musa alayhi salam's eyes turned fiery, and with an angry look, he scolded the lady. Get out of here. May Allah's punishment not fall upon my house because of your crime. Get lost. Prophet Musa alayhi salam screamed while turning his face away because he felt so disgusted. The lady with a beautiful face immediately got up and walked away in embarrassment. Soon after she left, Jibril alayhi salam came down to see Prophet Musa alayhi salam. Ar-Ruhul Amin Jibril asked Prophet Musa alayhi salam, why did you reject a lady who wanted to repent from her sins? Don't you know that there is a sin much bigger than what she did? Prophet Musa alayhi salam was shocked and overwhelmed with curiosity.

What is that sin bigger than the disgraceful acts of the fornicating and murdering woman? Prophet Musa alaihi salam asked Jibril alaihi salam. A person who deliberately missed salat and not regretting it. The sin of that person is greater than committing zina 1,000 times. Hearing this clarification, Prophet Musa alaihi salam immediately summoned the woman back to his house. Prophet Musa alaihi salam realized a person who intentionally neglects salat and takes it lightly without any feeling of guilt or remorse is the same as if believing that salat is not obligatory and not required on him.

0: doa or supplication for the safety and well-being of His Majesty the Sultan and Yang di-Pertuan of Brunei Darussalam.
1: Bismillahirrahmanirrahim.

around 15% of the world's population, so that would be estimate about 1 billion people, live with some form of disability. The numbers are increasing due to increasing chronic health conditions and also the aging population. Disability becomes more common with age, affecting about 2 in 5 adults above the age of 65. And at some point in our lives, most people will have a disability, or you'll definitely know somebody who has a disability. There are various different types of disabilities. Some of them are, the most obvious would be a physical disability, which is an impairment that's relating to physical function. For example, an amputee patient, or somebody who has severe back pain that requires a walking aid, or that limits their activity, or the obvious one to be like a patient who's had a stroke that has a weakness on one side of the body. Yeah, you can also have a cognitive or intellectual disability. This can be difficulty with communicating, understanding or new learning, difficulty with remembering or recognizing people or information. Examples are patients who have dementia, traumatic brain injury, or if they have dyslexia. You can also have a mental disability. These are conditions of the mind that results in difficulty in carrying out daily routines, basic care, or even excessive uncontrollable fears, trauma, or debilitating sadness. Examples would be anxiety disorders or severe depression. You can also have developmental disabilities, which is difficulties with learning language of behavior. This can include physical, sensory, or cognitive changes. Example, in cerebral palsy, autism spectrum disorders. And we know about sensory disabilities, people who have an impairment in hearing, vision, and sensation. And also neurological disabilities that relates to the brain or nervous system. Example, Parkinson's or multiple sclerosis.

Give your full cooperation. Do not hinder or block emergency vehicles' path when the siren is on and their emergency lights are flashing. Get out of their way quickly and safely. Do not panic and stop even when you are at a green light. And look out for other road users and pedestrians as well. Remember, drivers must stop at all times for emergency vehicles with lights flashing and sirens blaring.

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1: In the name of Allah, the most compassionate, most merciful. All praise is for Allah, Lord of all worlds, the most compassionate, most merciful, Master of the Day of Judgment. You alone we worship and you alone we ask for help. Guide us along the straight path, the path of those you have blessed, not those you are displeased with or those who are astray.
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Wakey, wakey! 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Good morning! It's time for the breakfast show on Philly Hun FM Morning Jam with Amy.

0: You okay ka?
1: Yeah, just... I got the reminder again for the screening.
0: Cervical one?
1: I know I should go. I just keep putting it off.
0: What's stopping you?
1: I don't know. The whole process, I guess. I just feel icky thinking about it.
0: Did you know you can do it yourself now?
1: What? Really?
0: Yeah, it's called the HPV test. My cousin did it last month. She said it's actually quite simple and painless. You just book an appointment, and during the appointment, the nurse will give you the kit.
1: So I just do it myself?
0: Yes, HPV test is different from the Pap test. But don't worry, the nurse will explain to you what you need to do.
1: Huh. That's actually not bad.
0: Right? All you need to do is book on BruHealth. I'll show you. 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
1: Okay. Wow. I get to choose any health center? Okay, done. Appointment booked. Cervical cancer screening for women 25 to 65 years.
0: Book your appointment through BruHealth. 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

morning, and here are today's headlines. The United Nations International Maritime Organization, IMO, has begun evacuating more than 11,000 sailors stranded in the Strait of Hormuz following the MOU signed by the U.S. and Iran to end the U.S.-Israel war on Iran. IMO Secretary General said in a statement on Tuesday that the operation will be carried out in close cooperation with Iran, Oman, all other coastal states in the region, the U.S., and the maritime industry. Meanwhile, U.S. Secretary of State Marco Rubio yesterday said that Washington would not accept Iranian tolls or fees on the Strait of Hormuz as disputes over the vital waterway, nuclear inspections, and missiles exposed early strains in negotiations to end the Middle East war. Washington and Tehran have signed a preliminary agreement to halt the conflict and conclude a first round of talks in Switzerland, opening a 60-day negotiation period on sanctions relief, Iran's nuclear program, and the future of Hormuz. Iran has repeatedly insisted it will retain control over the waterway. On Tuesday, Tehran and Oman said in a joint statement that they would study the administration of the trade route and the costs to be charged for services while insisting on their sovereignty over the strait. Hezbollah chief Naim Qassem on Tuesday demanded a scheduled withdrawal of Israeli troops from South Lebanon as authorities said Israeli gunfire killed two people there despite a recent lull in fighting. Lebanese President Joseph Aoun rejected Israel's occupation of the south and foreign interference in his country's affairs, an allusion to Hezbollah's backer Iran as a fifth round of Israel-Lebanon talks begin. In Europe, 40 people have drowned in France over recent days as they sought to cool down to escape record heat, the Prime Minister said on Tuesday as a heat wave swept across much of Europe. Britain, Italy, Switzerland and Spain were also sweltering in extreme heat, with record temperatures in some areas disrupting schools and transport networks and forcing tourist sites, including the Eiffel Tower, to shut. More than 5,300 people are still trapped in online scam centers near Myanmar's Thai border, a human rights group said, over a year after thousands

0: were freed during a multinational crackdown in the region. In a letter to Thai police on Monday urging them to take action, the Civil Society Network for Human Trafficking Victim Assistance said many of those trapped were foreign nationals held at four locations inside areas controlled by Myanmar militia. And the two teens who allegedly killed three fellow students in a rare Philippine school shooting planned the attack in advance, police said on Tuesday, revealing one had trained at a firing range. Determining a motive, however, remained a work in progress, with bullying cited as a factor, but national police suggesting online influences had also played a role.
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And that was the theme song for Full House. We've got the theme song for a couple more shows just to take us back to the 70s and 80s, just for a little bit, okay? 36 minutes past 6 o'clock is the time. It's a beautiful Wednesday, 24th of June, 2026, corresponding to the 8th of Muharram, 1448 Hijra. You're with me, Amy, keeping you company all the way up till 9. If you're on the roads already trying to get to your destinations, i.e. school or work, you can get in touch with me, 8296959. Once again, our number is 8296959. 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

Investing is crucial in financial planning because it allows your money to grow over time, helping you to build wealth and achieve financial goals like buying a house, paying for children's education, and retiring comfortably. 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And number three, understanding risk and return. Higher potential returns usually comes with higher risks. It is essential to balance your portfolio according to your risk tolerance.